is now the drive at 5, driven by Rogers Motors, with a flashback coming up at 5:20. So with that, how the flashback works, all you gotta do is listen into the question. If you think you know the trivia question, it could be rock-related, TV-related, movie-related. If you think you know it, all you gotta do is call 208-746-1995. If you're caller 5, you will have a chance to score some free food from the sponsor of the show, The Cozy Kitchen. But until then, here's Breakdown, The Drive at 5.

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2: Well, caller 5 at Calden, and it was breaking up a little bit, but said Van Halen, ? Was rather unsure, but I guess we'll find out. 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
3: Did you name the 80s star who made an album titled Hello, I Must Be Going? 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

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And you might score some free food from the sponsor of the flashback, the Cozy Kitchen. Coming up here pretty soon, in about an hour, Mariners are playing. They're up against the Angels. You can catch the game over on AM 950, 95.5 FM. 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

0: 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We're wrapping it up here, but coming up, caller request came in for Nobody's Hero, Rush, right after the break.
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Well, that's it for the drive at 5, but I'm still here to hang out with you. We got Mariners coming up here pretty soon. They'll be playing. First pitch will be away exactly at 6:38. I don't exactly know why 6:38 and not the even 40, but either way, it's coming up about half an hour. They're going up against the LA Angels. At the moment, Mariners are sitting at 70-80 when it comes to wins and losses, and the Angels are 56-93. I'll keep you updated if anything crazy happens. Until then, here's Ultimate Sin, Ozzy.

Ruben's at home. They were calling in. They were asking, what do I like to listen to while I skate? So they wanted a couple songs from what my playlist is, because since I work at a radio station, whenever I'm at the skate park, everyone kind of tells me to start playing more music. These are one of my favorites. Down for the Floor, Local H.

0: Z-Rock is hosting Music Bingo Thursday at Riverport Brews in Clarkston starting at 6 o'clock. And you'll have a chance to win a pair of tickets to the Rock the Locks Music Festival in Umatilla. You can also order dinner delivered from Roosters, so come hungry. 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All ages are welcome, but you must be 18 or older to win the tickets.
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1: 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And as for weather, the LC Valley tonight will be a low of 49, partly cloudy, but tomorrow some more clouds rolling in, the high is 74. A Tuesday night, low of 51, the clouds sticking around with Wednesday. Those clouds are leaving because it's going to be warming up, 79, nice and sunny, with Thursday jumping back to the 80s. It's going to be 80, sunny, with Friday also 80 and sunny. A slight chance of rain coming in later that day. And as for the weekend, Friday night to Saturday, we'll see some more rain coming in. The moment it's cooling off, it's 68, it's clear. This is perfect weather time. If it doesn't rain at all, I'm going to go skate for a bit. Because 68, sunny, beautiful, perfect time. Tonight, Smashing Pumpkins on 96.5.

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Z-Rock 96.5, it is the Valley's best rock, and it is now 7 o'clock. What do we got going on? Mariners are playing against the LA Angels right now. It's currently 2-0. Angels hold the lead, mid of the third. You can catch it over on AM 950, 95.5 FM. I'll keep you updated over here. The moment, it's Creed, My Own Prison.

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1: 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As for weather in the Yelsey Valley, tonight will be a low of 49, partly cloudy. Tomorrow, a high of 74, mostly cloudy, with Wednesday warming up to 79 and sunny. That Thursday, because of all the sun we're getting, it'll be nice and 80 even, with Friday some rain coming in, but also sticking around 80. At the moment, it's clear, it's 63, it's beautiful at the moment. I leave you with Jerry Cantrell, Angel Eyes. That's going to do for me tonight. Checking on the Mariners right before I leave, what's going on? It is currently 3-4. Seattle Mariners still trailing by 1, top of the 5th. Catch that game over on AM 950, 95.5 FM, or hang out over here on Z-Rock 965. Have a good night.

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1: ABC News, I'm Sherry Preston. President Trump's push to restrict mail-in voting ahead of the midterm stopped by the Supreme Court. It is allowing a lower court ruling block the president's executive order to stand. The majority of the justices saying the administration is likely to lose in court. Worries about violence in the Middle East keeping oil prices high. Brent crude still over $107 a barrel, close to $108. ABC's Lana Moise says that could make for an expensive winter.
2: Those using oil to heat their homes could see a more than 30% increase in their bills this season as the war with Iran drives up prices. Families using electricity for heat could pay 9% more.
1: GasBuddy says the national average for a gallon of regular right around $4.31 a gallon, nearly $1.20 higher than 1 year ago. For the first time, the U.S. government is confirming it has put weapons in space. The Secretary of the Air Force is saying that they are in orbit right now. There is no word on their exact capabilities. This is ABC News.
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0: 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Some contests have a 90-day wait period. 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

0: ABC News, I'm Sherry Preston. Mail-in voting won't be changing this year after a ruling from the Supreme Court.
1: The ruling marks a decisive blow to President Donald Trump's attempt to increase federal oversight of elections, effectively allowing states to continue sending out ballots as planned ahead of the midterms.
0: ABC's Peter Haralambu says the justices upheld a lower court ruling freezing the president's executive order. Oil prices easing slightly this morning, now about $106.

0: barrel, but the recent run-up amid violence in the Middle East has gas prices about $4.31 a gallon on average nationwide. As tech leaders say it's time to slow down development of artificial intelligence, a new Gallup poll says 27% of Americans are worried that AI will take their jobs. An historic night at the Emmys with two wins last night alone. Actor Matthew Rhys is now the first actor to ever win Best Lead in a comedy, drama, and limited series, and Widow's Bay swept in the comedy categories, picking up 14 awards. This is ABC News.
1: 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Our packaging will still say Rain-X because that's too expensive to change. Just know, in our hearts, we're talking to you, Gen Z. Rain-X, America's number one choice of wiper blades.

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0: That was a band called Earshot. Brand new song called Love Left. It's 52 degrees and good morning. Lee McVay checking in here for the Great Day Morning Show on Z-Rock at 6:15. And Thursday is the night. We're talking 2 days from now. Music bingo Thursday night at Riverport Brews. It starts at 6 o'clock. You have a chance to win a pair of tickets to Rock the Locks Music Festival. And these are three-day passes. You can see all 25 bands if you want to. Such a good lineup. 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There's hard cider. There's seltzer, soft drink, something for everybody. All right? So come see us Thursday night. It's Music Bingo at Riverport Brews in Clarkston. 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
0: 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Again, Everlast Rain Gutters. In the forecast today, partly cloudy skies and 72 degrees. Partly cloudy tonight with lows near 52. More sunshine, 78 tomorrow. 52 degrees now with Judas Priest. 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

We're not just bringing one pair of tickets. We're bringing a couple at least, maybe a few pairs of tickets to go see Rock the Lox Music Bingo Thursday night at Riverport Brews. 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

0: ABC News. I'm Sherry Preston. Mail-in voting won't be changing this year after a ruling from the Supreme Court.
1: The ruling marks a decisive blow to President Donald Trump's attempt to increase federal oversight of elections, effectively allowing states to continue sending out ballots as planned ahead of the midterms.
0: ABC's Peter Haralambou says the justices upheld a lower court ruling, freezing the president's executive order. Oil prices easing slightly this morning, now about $106 a barrel, but the recent run-up amid violence in the Middle East has gas prices about $4.31 a gallon on average nationwide. As tech leaders say it's time to slow down development of artificial intelligence, a new Gallup poll says 27% of Americans are worried that AI will take their jobs. An historic night at the Emmys with two wins last night alone. Actor Matthew Rhys is now the first actor to ever win Best Lead in a comedy, drama, and limited series. And Widow's Bay swept in the comedy category.

0: He's picking up 14 awards. This is ABC News.
1: Rain-X wiper blades are the number one wipers in America. 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
3: Partly cloudy skies today with a high near 72. Partly cloudy tonight, lows down around 52. Sunshine tomorrow and warmer with a high near 78. Currently 52 degrees in Lewiston. Good morning. I'm Brian Danner. The United States Supreme Court has ruled that the U.S. Postal Service cannot place new restrictions on ballot mail before the November 3rd general election. In a statement, Washington Secretary of State Steve Hobbs says the decision reaffirms what the state warned against, that the USPS rule would create unnecessary disruption and put voters at risk. Nothing is changing about Washington elections right now. Eligible voters will continue to receive their ballots by mail and are encouraged to make a plan to vote. Washington voters can check voter registration and find official ballot drop boxes near them by visiting the website votewa.gov. The cost to go to the Asotin County landfill will likely increase with the new year. Asotin County commissioners held a public hearing yesterday during their weekly meeting. No one showed up to comment in person or over the Zoom broadcast. The price for dumping less than 200 pounds right now is $5, but with a proposed increase, it will rise to either $6.40 or $7. The idea of $7 is just so customers don't have to carry around coins, and the landfill doesn't also have to keep a considerable amount of change on hand for people using cash. Public Works Director Josh Malkin commented on the reason for the increase.
4: Solid waste is very highly regulated, getting even more highly regulated by the year through the state, through the EPA, and the health district and everything else, that it's not going to get cheaper to run our landfill.
3: If the price hike goes through, it will also cost more for Sunshine Disposal in Lewiston, Naslin in Asotin County, the City of Clarkston, and all collection companies who take their waste to the Asotin County.

0: No one showed up to comment in person or over the Zoom broadcast. The price for dumping less than 200 pounds right now is $5, but with a proposed increase, it will rise to either $6.40 or $7. The idea of $7 is just so customers don't have to carry around coins, and the landfill doesn't also have to keep a considerable amount of change on hand for people using cash. Public Works Director Josh Malkin commented on the reason for the increase.
1: Solid waste is very highly regulated, getting even more highly regulated by the year through the state, through the EPA, and the health district and everything else, that it's not going to get cheaper to run our landfill.
0: If the price hike goes through, it will also cost more for Sunshine Disposal in Lewiston, Naslund in Assotin County, the City of Clarkston, and all collection companies who take their waste to the Assotin County.

0: Damage on Idaho State Highway 162 south of Kamiai are expected to start Monday and continue through the end of November. According to the Idaho Transportation Department, crews will repair flood-damaged areas for 4 miles along the roadway by removing damaged material, reinforcing areas along the roadway to protect against future erosion, and repaving sections as needed. Construction is scheduled during daylight hours Monday through Friday. Traffic will be reduced to one lane with flaggers directing vehicles through the work zone. Drivers should expect up to 15-minute delays, and access for local landowners will be maintained throughout the project. Drivers are reminded to slow down and use caution in active work zones. In sports, Jose Siri had 3 hits, 2 runs batted in, and scored 2 runs, and the Los Angeles Angels beat the Seattle Mariners 6-4 last night in Anaheim. J.P. Crawford and Cal Raleigh both in Anaheim with a first pitch scheduled for 6:38, and live radio coverage in the LC Valley on 95.5 FM and AM 950 KOZE, and in the Upper Clearwater Valley.
1: Familiar to me. I'm like, hey, I think Denner's traveled there.
0: I have.
1: That's cool. Poor guy's putting on his deodorant. Cop rolls up, tells him, well, that's what you call a pit stop, son.
0: Ooh, that is a pit stop, yes.
1: That's a pit stop. We're back to the tunes on Z-Rock 96.5 with Tom Petty and the Heartbreakers, the last DJ.

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0: Stu. It's Valley Car Sales. Partly cloudy today with daytime highs about 72 or so. 52 tonight for the low. Warms up to 78 tomorrow. And on Thursday, partly cloudy and 77. And we're at 53 degrees now at Z-Rock.
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1: Quick reminder, we're going to be doing some music bingo Thursday night at Riverport Brews in Clarkston. If you like to play these trivia games, come on over. Have a good time. You deserve it. Chance to win some tickets to Rock the Lox Music Festival. We've got some other prizes and swag to give away. Something for everybody. It's all happening Thursday night at 6 o'clock. 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And they have something for everybody's taste. They have soft drinks. They have seltzers. 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They've got hard ciders. Something for everybody. 18 and older to play the game. Come see us Thursday for Music Bingo, Riverport Brews in Clarkston. You may just walk out of there with $500 concert tickets. Awesome.

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2: I was going to remind you that we have switched the nights. 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

0: ABC News. I'm Sherry Preston. The price of gas now hitting $4.31 a gallon on average nationwide. Diesel is more than $6 a gallon. It's up 32 cents in just the last week amid more fighting in the Middle East. The president has tried to temper Americans' concerns, blaming the rising cost of diesel on the Russian-Ukraine war, not Iran. The president announcing yesterday that Ukraine and Russia have agreed to stop attacks on energy and fuel supplies, but Ukraine's President Zelensky says that, for now, is only a proposal. There is a summit going on right now in Washington on keeping the humanity in AI. All week, tech leaders have been warning about putting guardrails on the development of new artificial intelligence models. The Kennedy Center board meeting today, reportedly preparing to close the iconic fine arts performance space due to what the board says are structural concerns. Board members say it could be saved through donations if President Trump's name were on the building. This is ABC News.
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3: Partly cloudy skies today with a high near 72. Partly cloudy tonight. Overnight lows near 52. And more sunshine tomorrow and a little warmer with a high near 78. Currently 54 degrees in Lewiston. Good morning, I'm Brian Danner. Strength-based school improvement organization Building Assets Reducing Risks, or BAR, is developing a presence in Idaho classrooms thanks to the support from the J.A. and Catherine Albertson Family Foundation, the Blue Cross of Idaho Foundation for Health, and the Idaho Department of Education. The J.A. and Catherine Albertson Family Foundation has donated a total of $700,000 to bring BAR to three schools throughout the program's three-year implementation period. The funding will cover coaching, data analysis, and ongoing meetings designed to address the individual development of every student. Idaho's participation is also supported by a two-time donation of $100,000 each from Blue Cross of Idaho Foundation for Health and the Idaho Department of Education. The BAR model of school improvement is built around two essential pillars, relationships and data. It works by organizing teachers into multidisciplinary teams who share a specific group of students, creating a small school feeling and functionality inside the wider school community. Educators use simple, structured BAR data tools to track academic performance, attendance, and behavioral needs daily, giving schools the power to catch, track, and address problems precisely and proactively. The program also prioritizes parent and family engagement by encouraging teachers to communicate via phone calls, notes home, and other methods of staying in close contact, strengthening the relationship between parents and educators. In Idaho, Jennifer Middle School in the Lewiston School District, Meridian Middle School in the West Ada School District, and Taylor View Middle School in the Idaho Falls School District began implementing the BAR model in the spring of last year. Chief Taghi Elementary Academy is also launching the BAR

0: model this fall. Four candidates have been named for the Lewis Clark State College Career and Technical Education Deanship. Lewis Clark State faculty and staff are invited to attend candidate presentations on designing a sustainable CTE growth model, students, employers, and community as shared stakeholders. All presentations will take place on the LC State campus. The candidates and presentation schedules are Charles Bell, 3:30 p.m. tomorrow in Sacagawea Hall, Room 112. Doug Cruthers, 3:45 p.m. Thursday, also at the Sacagawea Hall, Room 112. Annalise Baker, 4 p.m. September 29th in the LC State Library Telecommunications Center classroom. And Jared Barrett, 4 p.m. September 30th, also in the Library Telecommunications Center. Each candidate will present for 30 minutes, followed by 30 minutes of questions and answers. 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Next week, a local veterans group is hosting a night of education, help, and hope surrounding veteran suicide. They'll have guest speakers talking about mental health through inspiring stories and educational presentations. It's coming up at Lindsay Creek Vineyard on Thursday from 5:30 p.m. to 8 p.m. It's open to veterans, family members, and supporters. In sports, Jose Siri had three hits, two runs batted in, and scored twice, and the Los Angeles Angels beat the Seattle Mariners 6-4 last night in Anaheim. J.P. Crawford and Cal Raleigh both homered for the Mariners. Rookie left-hander Kade Anderson took the loss for Seattle, allowing five runs on seven hits with five strikeouts over a 4 1/3 inning start. The series continues tonight in Anaheim with a first pitch scheduled for 6:38 and live radio coverage in the LC Valley on 95.5 FM and AM 950 KOZE and in the Upper Clearwater Valley on AM 1300 KLER. I'm Brian Danner, LC Valley News.
1: You want to know how ridiculous I am during the Mariners game at home? So I just got home and my wife was preparing some delicious dinner, and I wanted to assist in the kitchen, so I was in there trying to chop up some stuff.
0: Oh, you're one of those guys.
1: Had some chicken marsala.
0: Just kidding.
1: Yeah, one of those
0: just
1: guys.
0: Just kidding.
1: Losers. And we're having some chicken marsala, so I was working on the shallots and the and the whatever else. I was cutting something else. She's yelling the answer right now, I'm sure. But so he hits, he meaning the big dumper, Cal Raleigh, he hits his three-run shot. I go running into my bar, and I come back around with the trident in my hand, and we both hoist the trident, and then I go put the trident back on the wall in the bar, and I come and finish my work, but that was fun.
0: As it should be.
1: For a couple moments, I didn't remember that they are not doing so well. I just was in the moment, and it was awesome, and that's why I love sports. And why I do love the Mariners. Although sometimes I seem negative, but usually
0: I love that you have a trident in your home.
1: Maybe, here's a public service announcement. Maybe don't shop when you've had several IPAs. Maybe.
0: I would own nothing.
1: I love that trident so much. I have no buyer's remorse. None. I love that thing.
0: You should.
1: And it weighs 50 pounds. That thing is heavy, dude. It's heavy. Today's question, Brian Danner's on the game here. Liver is America's most hated food, according to a survey, American survey. Liver is America's most hated food, and this is number two on the list. What do you think?
0: Sardines.
1: Sardines, that's a good guess. That is a good guess, not it.
0: Canned spinach.
1: Ooh, I like, you give me some spinach that's fresh, pretty good.
0: Oh, me too.
1: Canned spinach? No thanks.
0: I don't like that canned stuff.
1: Ugh, I used to hide that in my milk. And school lunch, stuff that stuff right in the. I drink the milk real quick, and I stuff the canned spinach in there, so they thought I ate it. And I go, "Oh, I'm done. Can I go play at recess?" And they're like, "Where's your spinach?" I don't know. And I throw it in the garbage and run. Yuck. 746-1995.
2: Good morning, Lee.
1: Good morning.
2: I'm thinking tofu.
1: Yeah, I could hear the disdain in your voice when you said tofu.
2: This one's pretty up there for me. I'm going to have to say Brussels sprouts.
1: You don't like those Brussels sprouts, huh?
2: Nah, not at all.
1: Not even if you put the delicious bacon in with them?
2: I've never even tried it with bacon.
1: You know what you do? You make it with bacon, right? And everybody thinks you're fancy. And then all you do is pick around the Brussels sprouts and just eat the bacon.
2: Yep.
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0: Today on What's Your Guess, we have posed this question. You ready? Liver is America's most hated food, but this is number two on the list. What do you think it is?
1: How about anchovies?
0: Not it. Nope.
1: Sardines?
0: Nope.
1: No.
0: I was wondering if you're going to keep going up with every answer. I was like, you're going to pass out soon.

0: Hey, what's your guess on the question today?
1: Dog. I love how that guy said that when you asked about the pizza toppings. He didn't hesitate.
2: Dog.
0: Liver is America's most hated food, but this is number two. Hold on a sec. Good morning, Z-Rock. You're live on the air. Please do not cuss. What is your guess? You're the last guess of the day.
3: Lima bean.
0: Lima beans, absolutely correct. You got it. Nicely done. Hold on the line. Don't go away. Hey, today's answer, once again, if you missed it, liver is the most hated food. Lima beans, number two on the list. That's what we're looking for. Thank you for playing. What's your guess? I have a brand new question tomorrow morning at 7:20. Avenged Sevenfold here on Z-Rock.

0: Oh, that makes me miss doing the show we used to call Flannel, all 90s grunge and alternative music. We should bring that back. I miss that. That was Volcano Girls and Veruca Salt from 1997 this morning on Z-Rock 96.5. 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The number, when you need Bob Jackson, 743-5721. Partly cloudy today with 72 in the forecast. Tonight, 52 degrees. Tomorrow, sunny and 78. And on Thursday, partly cloudy skies, but still right around 77, 78 right in there. It's 55 now at Z-Rock.
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And let's meet up Thursday night, Music Bingo at Riverport Brews in Clarkston. We're bringing lots of different prizes, including some tickets to Rock the Locks. 3-day passes, going to see all 25 bands. It's Music Bingo Thursday at Riverport. Starts at 6 o'clock. We'll see you there. This one's going out to Gina. And we've got news coming up next.

0: ABC News. I'm Sherry Preston. Los Angeles County District Attorney Nathan Hochman just announced ahead of a hearing in the Rob Reiner case that his office will not seek the death penalty for Nick Reiner. Hochman said the case has gone through a rigorous review and they took the wishes of the Reiner family members into account. Reaction coming in to the Supreme Court's decision not to allow his executive order that would limit mail-in balloting that President Trump wanted. ABC White House correspondent Karen Travers with more.
1: President Trump is weighing in with a very lengthy social media post, and no surprise, he is not happy with this from the Supreme Court. The president calls it a bad decision. He says it is a big loss for Republicans and America itself. He goes on to say that the Supreme Court really let our country down. He accuses certain justices, as he puts it, of being petrified of Democrats.
0: FBI Director Kash Patel before the Senate Judiciary Committee defending loosening some of the hiring requirements for the Bureau. This is ABC News.
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4: Partly cloudy today with a high near 72. Partly cloudy tonight with a low near

0: 52. Mostly sunny and warmer tomorrow with a high topping at around 78. Currently 57 degrees in Lewiston. Good morning. I'm Brian Danner. The United States Supreme Court has ruled that the U.S. Postal Service cannot place new restrictions on ballot mail before the November 3rd general election. In a statement, Washington Secretary of State Steve Hobbs says the decision reaffirms what the state warned against, that the USPS rule would create unnecessary disruption and put voters at risk. Nothing is changing about Washington elections right now. Eligible voters will continue to receive their ballots by mail and are encouraged to make a plan to vote. Washington voters can check voter registration and find out official ballot drop boxes near them by visiting the website votewa.gov. The cost to go to the Asotin County landfill will likely increase with the new year. Asotin County commissioners held a public hearing yesterday during their weekly meeting. No one showed up to comment in person or over the Zoom broadcast. The price for dumping less than 200 pounds right now is $5, but with the proposed increase, it will rise to either $6.40 or $7. The idea of $7 is just so customers don't have to carry around coins, and the landfill doesn't also have to keep considerable amounts of change on hand for people using cash. Public Works Director Josh Malkin commented on the reason for the increase.
1: Solid waste is very highly regulated, getting even more highly regulated by the year through the state, through the EPA, and the health district and everything else, that it's not going to get cheaper to run our landfill.
0: If the price hike goes through, it would also cost more for Sunshine Disposal in Lewiston, Naslin in Asotin County, the City of Clarkston, and all collection companies who take their waste to the Asotin County landfill. If you'd like to comment on the increase, it's not too late. You can email comments to bocc@asotincountywa.gov. They have to be in by noon on Friday. The prices for everything but tire disposal have remained the same at the Asotin County landfill since 2015. Continued repairs to fix 2024 flood damage on Idaho State Highway 162 south of Cambiai are expected to begin next Monday and continue through the end of November. According to the Idaho Transportation Department, crews will repair flood-damaged areas for 4 miles along the roadway by removing damaged material, reinforcing areas along the roadway to protect against future erosion, and repaving sections as needed. Construction is scheduled during daylight hours Monday through Friday. Traffic will be reduced to one lane with flaggers directing vehicles through the work zone. Drivers should expect up to 15-minute delays, and access for local landowners will be maintained throughout the project. Motorists are reminded to slow down and use caution in active work zones. In sports, Lewis-Clark State's Isabella Barkan has been named the Cascade Collegiate Conference Women's Golfer of the Week after her first collegiate victory last week in Klamath Falls, Oregon. The senior brought home medalist honors at the Oregon Tech Fall Invitational. Barquette was the lone women's golfer to finish under par for the tournament at 1-under. She carded a 3-under in her final 18 holes to jump 2 spots and top the leaderboard. She turned in rounds of 74 and 69, with 69 as a career best round and her 1-under total as the best tournament score in her career. It's the first weekly honor for Barquette this season and fourth in her career. Up next, the Warrior Golf Teams travel for the Northwest Iowa National Invitational September 21st and 22nd in Lamars, Iowa. I'm Brian Danner, LC Valley News.
2: Found a really weird one, and it's not in Florida, so that's a plus. It's a nurse. She works at this place, and she's accused of attacking an elderly nonverbal nursing home patient. Here's what happened. It's a county-run facility in Nazareth, Pennsylvania. Staff noticed that this nurse was acting weird, and she didn't come out of the patient's room for about 2 hours. And they kept saying, "Hey, Octavia, why don't you come on out of there? What's going on?" "No." And she wouldn't come out of this patient's room. So they call the cops finally. Police get there. And they find Octavia Robinson standing over a patient with her fingers in the patient's mouth. Knock it off. Just knock it off.
0: With her fingers in the patient's mouth?
3: Lighten up, Francis.
2: She was charged with abuse of a care dependent person and harassment because she was trying to do an exorcism on the lady.
0: Oh.
2: She's trying to do an exorcism. Physical therapy's really changed since my grandma was in some care. Yikes. What are you doing in there? An exorcism. Leave me alone.
0: The only thing I have would be offensive to most everyone, so I'm just going to stay over here and be quiet.
2: What's the hospital billing code on something like that? Is that 666?
0: Might be.
2: I think so, yeah.
0: What room was that in?

0: If I could just have your attention.
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0: Well, well, well. We're going to have a party on Thursday. You might as well get an extra weekend night out of it, right? Go to Riverport Brews and hang out with us in Clarkston starting at 6. We're doing music bingo this Thursday night again. Starts at 6. 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Make it as sweet or not sweet as you want. They call that the seltzerella. It's pretty good. There's soft drinks. If you don't drink, that's fine. Come on over. Have a good time. It's 18 and older. And it's Thursday. Music bingo at Riverport Brews in Clarkston. Chance to win a free pair of tickets to Rock the Locks. We're bringing more than one pair. I'll tell you that. And we'll have other swag, too. Again, all ages are welcome. 18 and over to win the tickets. 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
5: 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Partly cloudy today, about 72 this afternoon. Tomorrow, 78, 77 on Thursday. We're sitting at 57 degrees now at Z-Rock 96.5. Let's go back to 1982. The album was called Number of the Beast.

Oh, I miss seeing my wife's smiling face. You see, swayed back and forth to the music. We used to go see Dave Matthews at the Gorge a few times. We went a few times. Super good show. I've not been to see that guy in years and years now. Dave Matthews on Z-Rock 96.5. Well, today is the day over in Clarkston. Soton County Library and the LC Valley League of Women Voters. They're going to be at the library in Clarkston from 10 to 2 at 417 Sycamore Street. And they are getting people registered to vote. So check your Washington voter registration or update your information. It's absolutely

free. It's nonpartisan. Just stop by the library if you want to help get some help with making sure that you're registered to vote. Today is the day. They're going to be there from 10 to 2.

It's 834 at Z-Rock 96.5. Well, here's one of the bands going to be playing over at Rock the Locks. And you can win some free tickets to go see this band, Tesla, Thursday night at Riverport Brews. Music Bingo is Z-Rock starts at 6. Get over there early. We'll see you there.

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0: Hey, Angie, can you help me on the air a little bit, please? Thank you so much.
1: Hi.
0: You look beautiful today, by the way.
1: Thank you.
0: Who are you talking to back there? Who's that guy?
1: We got a new guy. His name is Shane.
0: New guy Shane. Hey, Shane, come on in. It's new guy Shane. Yes.
1: Happy Shane Day.
0: It's Happy Shane Day.
2: Is that the Price is Right music? Is what's playing?
0: Oh,
2: I love it.
0: Oh, I need to get the Price is Right. Let's try this again.
2: I am spayed and neutered, actually.
0: Are
2: is
0: you?
2: Is that? Do I say that now or do I wait till the end?
0: I am so bummed out right now. I feel like I have failed you, Shane. I don't have Price is Right music. Oh, my gosh. Well, how about Card Sharks? Card Sharks, is that okay?
2: So the price was wrong.
0: The price is wrong. Well, now I can't hear you through the music. I'm turning that off. Welcome, Shane.
2: Hi.
0: It's Shane Day. It's a new guy, Shane, everybody. We'd like to welcome him to the family. I've got a song called Welcome Home coming up. It's going to be my final song of the day, but I am so glad you're here.
2: Thank you. It's a pleasure to be here.
0: This guy, radio pro. This guy, a pro. If your business needs some help, he's going to make you more money. This guy here, Shane.
1: Oh my God.
0: No, I'm just kidding. It's so good to have you.
2: Thanks, man. It's nice to be here. Sometimes you don't know if a business needs help at all. But I'm interested and curious to get to know anybody who is interested in advertising and see if we can help you.
0: I would like to apologize to you. In advance.
2: I would also like the fingers in the mouth exorcism. I don't want that.
0: No, that doesn't happen here.
2: Okay.
0: No, at McVeigh Entertainment Group,

0: No exorcisms.
1: It's perfect.
0: Look, every time I have somebody in the studio, I get sweaty. Look at that. Every single time. I'm glistening. I have to apologize to you in advance. Poor Aiden has lived through this for a couple of years now, or a couple of years if you could speak.
1: It's but, the glistening that
0: yes,
1: does it, yeah.
0: But I'd like to apologize tongue. For all the annoying little notes that you'll find on your desk somewhere at your workstation. I apologize profusely. There's going to be some of those, so yeah. Oh, and now he's looking around. He's like, well, some of them you can't read live on the air.
1: I'm going to read this because oh, no. If anyone didn't know Lee and who he is as a person, is what you hear on the air. But here's the note on my desk this morning. Yay, it's Shane Day. So glad you're here. We're lucky to have you.
0: That guy sounds like somebody who needs a ride home because he doesn't understand how to drive. What's his problem? Welcome, seriously. Good to have you here. This is called Welcome Home. It's Metallica, and it's the final song of the show. Thank you so much for cranking us up on the Great Day Morning Show. This is Z-Rock 96.5 KOZE-FM Lewiston. I'm in a super good mood all day because the new guy Shane is here. Oh, we're lucky to have the best people in the world working right here at Z-Rock. Love them.

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0: ABC News, I'm Wayne Cabot. Two more measles deaths now confirmed by Pennsylvania health officials. One was previously reported to be a 40-year-old woman. Two others were children. All were unvaccinated. Last time the U.S. had four measles deaths was 1992. ABC's Karen Travers is in Washington, where today a judge stopped the Kennedy Center from putting Donald Trump's name on the facade.
1: The order says, quote, simply put, defendants cannot install memorials for President Trump or anyone or anything else at the Kennedy Center without Congress's blessing.
0: And now there's word the Kennedy Center's board, which was appointed by President Trump, has voted to close down entirely. Trump's offer of $5,000 to Americans if Republicans keep Congress gets a thumbs down today in a Reuters Ipsos poll. 63% disapprove. The president blasting the U.S. Supreme Court for stopping him from limiting mail-in voting before the election. FBI Director Kash Patel says he's going to send agents to election sites, calling them crisis coordinators. This is ABC News.
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4: 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Strength-based school improvement organization Building Assets Reducing Risks, or BAR, is developing a presence in Idaho classrooms thanks to support from the J.A. and Catherine Albertson Family Foundation, the Blue Cross of Idaho Foundation for Health, and the Idaho Department of Education. 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

0: over coaching, data analysis, and ongoing meetings designed to address the individual development of every student. Idaho's participation is also supported by a two-time donation of $100,000 each from Blue Cross of Idaho Foundation for Health. The BAR model of school improvement is built around two essential pillars, relationships and data. It works by organizing teachers into multidisciplinary teams who share a specific group of students, creating a small school feeling and functionality inside of a wider school community. Educators use simple structured BAR data tools to track academic performance, attendance, and behavioral needs daily, giving schools the power to catch, track, and address problems precisely and proactively. The program also prioritizes parent and family engagement by encouraging teachers to communicate via phone calls, notes home, and other methods of staying in close contact, strengthening the relationship between parents and educators. In Idaho, Jennifer Middle School in Lewiston School District, Meridian Middle School in the West Ada School District, and Taylorview Middle School in the Idaho Falls School District began implementing the BAR model in the spring of 2026. Chief Taggi Elementary Academy is also launching the BAR model this fall. Four candidates have been named for the Lewis Clark State College Career and Technical Education Deanship. Lewis Clark State faculty and staff are invited to attend candidate presentations on designing a sustainable CTE growth model, students, employers, and community as shared stakeholders. All presentations will take place on the LC State campus. The candidates and presentation schedule are Charles Bell, 3:30 p.m. tomorrow in the Sacagawea Hall, Room 112. Doug Cruthards, 3:45 p.m. Thursday, also at the Sacagawea Hall, Room 112. Annalise Baker, 4 p.m. September 29th in the LC State Library Telecommunications Center classroom. And Jared Barrett, 4 p.m. September 30th, also in the Lewis Clark State Library Telecommunications Center. Each candidate will present for 30 minutes, followed by 30 minutes of questions and answers. This week, a local veterans group is hosting a night of education, help, and hope surrounding veteran suicide. They'll have guest speakers talking about mental health through inspiring stories and educational presentations. It's coming up at Lindsay Creek Vineyard on Thursday this week from 5:30 p.m. to 8 p.m. It's open to veterans, family members, and supporters. In sports, Jose Siri had three hits, two runs batted in, and scored twice, and the Los Angeles Angels beat the Seattle Mariners 6-4 last night in Anaheim. J.P. Crawford and Cal Raleigh both homered for the Mariners. Rookie left-hander Cade Anderson took the loss for Seattle, allowing five runs on seven hits with five strikeouts over a 4 1/3 inning start. The series continues tonight in Anaheim with a first pitch scheduled for 6:38 and live radio coverage in the LC Valley on 95.5 FM and AM 950 KOZE and in the Upper Clearwater Valley on AM 1300 KLER. I'm Brian Danner, LC Valley News.
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Here's the look at today, September 15th in rock history. The earliest known John Lennon recording was sold at Sotheby's in London today in 1994 for just under $120,000, a record price for a recording. It was made the day Lennon and McCartney met for the first time. In 1968, during a show in Amsterdam, an intoxicated Jim Morrison passed out on stage while dancing to Jefferson Airplane set. Morrison was rushed to the hospital while the Doors performed as a trio. And today in 1979, Led Zeppelin was at number one on the charts for the sixth time in the U.S. with their last studio album, In Through the Outdoor. And that's a look at today, September 15th in rock history.

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1: 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Glad to hear that.
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1: 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Is it me you're looking for? Hello? 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

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Quick update for Seattle Mariners. If you missed it yesterday, they played against the Angels, and unfortunately, they lost. It was a close game. It was 6-4. But today, you can catch the game over on AM 950, 95.5 FM. They're playing the exact same time, 6:38. I don't know. Can someone explain to me why it's 6:38, not 6:40 even? Because they do play at 6:40 sometimes. Why specifically first pitch at 38? I'm not sure why. Here's also Chains, Got Me Wrong.

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5: 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As for weather in the LC Valley, tonight will be a low of 51, decreasing clouds. Tomorrow, getting hot, jumping up to a high of 81, sunny. With Thursday, same thing, 81, sunny, with a chance of rain coming in. With Friday, same thing, 81, mostly sunny. And Saturday, 83 and sunny. So all the rest of the week is going to be mid-80s during the day. And at night, mid-50s with sporadic rain here and there. At the moment, though, it's clear. It's pretty cool. It's 64. Here's Loverboy.

0: long way to heaven.
1: All in the vibe of Stairway to Heaven, a call request came in for Witch Hunts by Rush. Moving Pictures, that's one of my favorite albums. I have that one on vinyl, the Moving Pictures one, because I think every single song in that entire album is just amazing. Here you go. Here's Witch Hunts.

0: Z-Rock is hosting Music Bingo Thursday at Riverport Brews in Clarkston starting at 6. You'll have the chance to win a pair of tickets to Rock the Locks Music Festival in Umatilla. 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Come see us Thursday for Music Bingo at Riverport Brews in Clarkston for a chance to win a pair of tickets to Rock the Locks. All ages are welcome, but you must be 18 or older to win those tickets.
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0: 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As for weather tonight, it will be a low of 51 with decreasing clouds. Tomorrow, a high of 81 and sunny. It's warming up for the rest of the week, with Thursday, Friday, and Saturday all being

mid-80s, every night, mid-50s, with sporadic rain here and there, with heavy rain Thursday night. The moment, it's about the same. It's clear. It's 64. Here's Ted Nugent. A Little Miss Dangerous.

0: ABC News, I'm Dave Packer. The Kennedy Center Board of Trustees voting to shut the Performing Arts Center down.
1: The vote to immediately shutter the iconic building came about an hour after a federal judge blocked the Kennedy Center Board from adding a tribute to President Donald Trump on the Performing Arts Center. The Kennedy Center Board, filled with Trump's hand-picked appointees, tried to include a tribute to Trump on the building facade after the same judge in May blocked renaming the center after the president.
0: ABC's Peter Haralambos. After Macklemore was yanked from Ed Sheeran's tour after making pro-Palestinian remarks at a show in New Jersey, four of Sheeran's supporting acts abruptly quit in solidarity with Macklemore. In western Yemen, the conflict widening, Iran-backed Houthi forces claiming new territory, threatening critical shipping lanes in the Red Sea. The House this evening voted 232 to 147 to kill a Democratic-led effort by retiring Congressman Al Green of Texas to impeach President Trump over U.S. Immigration and Customs Enforcement killings. This is ABC News.
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2: Good afternoon, I'm Greg Kramer. Asotin County Commissioners want to make the roads safer for kids headed to school. Quite a bit of the parking around Lincoln Middle School and Heights Elementary will be gone soon. Much of the curb space around the schools is packed in the mornings with cars quickly dropping off and then picking up in the afternoons. During yesterday's County Commissioners meeting, Public Works Director Josh Malkin talked about how the changes will make things much safer.
3: I'm sure there will be some unhappy people because this is going to be a little less convenient, but this is not about convenience. This is about safety.
2: Malkin went on to say this will also be beneficial for kids trying to get the ball fields and people using the track. Malkin says he discussed the proposal with the Clarkston School District and they have agreed the changes are for the best interest of the students. You can put it on the calendar. Sweet Treats and Fair Eats is the theme for this year's Latah County Fair. Gates open Thursday at 1 and close at 9:30 Friday, and Saturday things kick off at 11 a.m. and run till 9:30. Sunday it starts at 11 a.m. and closes at 5. Admission is free to the fair, but it does cost to get into the carnival. The fair is on Herald Avenue in Moscow. Your weather forecast in the LC Valley tonight, 53 degrees and partly cloudy. Tomorrow, 82 and mostly sunny. Thursday, 81 degrees and mostly sunny skies. And that's your news. For more on these stories and others, head over to KOZE.com and follow LC Valley News on your favorite social media. I'm Greg Kramer. Have a great night.
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